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Engine 95, Medic 59, Attica 3 Medical, 536, Lake Park Court, across the Lake Park Drive, stage out for a 65-year-old male fall victim.

Truck 84, Medic 84, good for medical Atlantic Avenue, Railroad Avenue, Silver Jeep, Cherokee, Crossfront, CVS, a 69-year-old male.

0: on fire per the RP you drove past the vehicle?
1: I do not remember.
0: Confirm. CLS 51 at code 2, medical at 420 Gregnelli Avenue, across Marie Avenue, apartment 28, 63-year-old female with leg pain, code 2.

also going to respond for lockout 1741 Detroit Avenue, Unit 35. The resident, an adult there, says she is stuck inside her apartment and unable to get the door open.

Engine 3, Medic 14, respond for medical. 3120 Termagant Drive, Manor 6, entry set. 1500 miles. Code 2, Savita, Willow Pass Road, interfacility transfer. 23-year-old female.

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And then to Medic 13, respond stage out 1809 Sunnyvale, 1809 Sunnyvale, across the Carissa Court, stage out for self-inflicted laceration.

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0: confirmation caller says that they're on the other side of Fairlawn where you're at, that they're 1108.
1: Great job. These we're pulling in there right now.

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For smoke removal after the fireplace caught fire, the fire is out of the house.

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1: Medics, and we're on scene. 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

0: 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Teleport Hell at Thornham under the bridge. PD is on scene requesting eval for a subject hand injury.
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Uh-huh. 9-year-old female, short of bed and vomiting blood.

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People saw the McCarthy Mill because she was choked and threatened with the knife.

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We have the BLS unit park on Ruth Drive. The access point will actually be on the Bravo side of this building.

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Engine 10, Medic 15, Code 3, 1843, Momo Way, Cross of Candelero. 9-year-old female with chest pain and shortness of breath. 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

0: Engine 92 and Truck 92 are on scene. The spot is just as you guys described. It's eastbound 4, just west of Balfour. Establishing Balfour IC, we'll be out Michigan.
1: Confederate copy, and ETA for the area ambulance, about 30 minutes.

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0: Still attempting to make access. 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It looks like it's a large bulge pile on fire. 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

you have any more contact with AIOC, can you specify that we'd like somebody to come out that can operate their heavy equipment to move this pile around?

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The RP was trying to tell the translator you might have access issues. 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Thank you.

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Engine 88, Medic 85, Code 3 Medical to assist PD on the edge of Antioch and Oakley, Laurel Road off of Highway 4 westbound. Laurel Road off of westbound Highway 4. There's an unresponsive subject in custody. No need to stage.

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General fire alarm. 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
2: Truck 84 got hit. We're in. Thank you.
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73 Medic 76, code 3 Medical 16401 San Pablo Avenue, 16401 San Pablo Avenue, your Golden Gate. Unit 275, 91 hang up, but reported shortness of breath.

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1: And for information, CHP is Highway 4 shutdown.
0: Copy, Highway 4 shutdown by CHP.

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Code 3 transfer, 1210 A Street, Air East 13th, Unit 26 Charlie, 88-year-old male, SP.

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Code 3 with PD, 3601 Deer Hill Road, 3601 Deer Hill Road, crossing Oak Hill Road. This will be at the main entrance of the BART station for 47-year-old female with shortness of breath.

0: 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It's a 42-year-old female with difficulty breathing.
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Condition Clinic 9, respond, code 3, 140 Civic Court, 141 Civic Court, crossing Waterworld Parkway, this is in the dining room, female unmarked.

0: Ultimamente.
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1: 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We have a 32-minute ETA driving. 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We just want to know their flight time from their base.
0: 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We have a 6-1 respond code to 3891 Vista Oak Drive. 3-9 with Vista Oak Drive. 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

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Engine 85, exterior fire, 295 East Leland Road, 295 East Leland Road, cross the Harbor Street. 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

VLS 52, respond code 2, 750 Larkspur, 750 Larkspur, Brentwood Senior Commons, room 3206, 70-year-old female, neighbor of the lot.

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engine 73, medic 63, respond call 3 medical 2850. Yeah, I'm even at the medical center.

Choppy 4, Medic 21, I showed the path of the stage of PD Avon and MacArthur, stage out for an assault on a pregnant female. Scott Fire, Turkey 4 stage.

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The Alan Bowman at the fire pump to activation.

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